each other and come up with new ideas. Then our dolphins can

This is my tune of the month. I absolutely love it, and it's educational. It's another Shambard mix of Deborah's A Dolphin's Tale. Before you heard his remix of Reckoner by Radiohead. I just want to say a shout out to Acid Jesse. Thanks for listening.

Just want to say this is my last tune coming up. You've been listening to Dusky's Flow Jam, and that was the Logic 1000 remix. You can hear Aaliyah's sample over the top, and they're two of my favourite ladies, so that was a win. This is Unsounded Deeps, and next is Lady Martha. See ya, and I hope you've enjoyed the vibes. Thanks for listening.

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Yeah, welcome along. It's Unfold Radio time. True Thoughts in the building. I'm Robert Louis. We're broadcasting out of Brighton across the globe. Hope you're well. Hope your week's been good. We got the good music for you for the next 2 hours. Starting off a bit more up-tempo than we do sometimes on the show. Just getting straight in there. Bread and Souls, Mark to Clive Lowe behind this project. Little Did I Know featuring Vanessa Freeman. Domu's Dance Floor Mix. Love that one. Shout out to Domu. Great remix. And so this week on the show, we're going to get into part two of the DJ mix. Part one was last week on Unfold Show. I recreated the DJ set. I did it. Love Supreme Festival the other week. And we were getting into the, I guess, like the more disco broken beat boogie vibes. Going to get into some jungle as well in the mix. So coming up, we've got tunes from Milton Hamilton, Ishvak and Flow. Ishvak Wonder Jazz on the Excellent Dance regular label. Shout out to Ishvak. Shout out to Luke, EVM128. And I did a little blend of Welcome to London Flowdown over the Ishvak tune, Wonder Jazz. So I'm going to drop that. Music from Sengiz, the brilliant MOTF, Mother of the Future. Cohen, loving his EP. Stop, Drop and Roll. Going to drop the track Pressure Roll. Going to drop my dub plate with a little bit of added percussion of Flowdown Rumble. Plus getting into the jungle selections. Ronnie Size, Jazzy is Jazzy with my General Evie incredible dub plate. Tyler, Water, Aries on the edit of that one. And then the blend I've done of UK Apache, Break, Bunty, Shyfex, Magic Drum Orchestra, Original Nutter, Rude Boy Stuff, dub plate business, Adam F, Circles, Polar and Bryson remix with my Trigger and Chimpo dub plates. Jill Scott, Lovely Day, my Nairobi edit of that. I've done a little special one with some little added extra Bangra percussion that's not on the one that a few of the DJs have been playing out over the years, from Giles Peterson, Craig Charles, Mr. Scruff. And finishing off the mix with my edit of Salt, Sunshine. And I've got just editing because a few video clips of my set at Love Supreme. So at the end, just dropping in that live crowd reaction of the cheer and all of that to get the actual vibe of what the DJ set was about. So going to get into that in the mix for the next hour or so after this tune. And coming up as well after the mix, we've got Bryony Jarman Pinto, Moving Forward, the Cosmo Delica remix. Colleen Cosmo Murphy on the remix of that one. So excited to have this out. We've had it, I think, since the beginning of the year. Haven't been able to play it on the show, but when that came through and I saw it was 8 minutes 25, I love an epic remix. And it's really brilliant. So shout out to Colleen on that one. Out now on True Thoughts, but check it. We've got some hip-hop music from Clyde Beats featuring Swanky called I Quit. Love the lyrics on that one. Really enjoying the Pataka Boys album, which is Sunny Jim and Pavan from Foreign Beggars. Gonna drop a track from that. Got a classic Nas, Memory Lane, Sitting in the Park. On the jazz tip, music from Chip Wickham. Got some music from Sun Ra from the new release on Strut Records. Great tune, Sunset on the Nile. And brand new Ebi Soda on True Thoughts release, with some remixes. Going to drop the Max Wheeler remix. Max is one half of Anushka. He was also one half of Dirty Diggers, which we released music from them on True Thoughts, and he's done under his own name, Max Wheeler, a brilliant remix of Ebi Soda. Shout out to the Ebi crew, shout out to Max.

This track in the background, Ivan Conti, Kathmandu, Eddie Ramich featuring Jan, Kinchi and Regis Catty remix. So we'll leave this one running for a bit, and then we're going to get into In The Mix For Me for about an hour. Part two of my Love Supreme DJ set mix, starting off with a little snappier edit I did of Milton Hamilton, My Love Supreme, with a sort of disco jazz vibe fusion. Keep it locked in.

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Burn that with the fire. Rob Louis, burn that with the fire. True Force, burn that with the fire. Yo, Brighton, burn that with the fire.

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Yo, listen, you hear that?

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1: No, dear man, the original nutter. 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
0: Yeah, I hope you enjoyed that DJ mix. Well, part two of the DJ mix of my set from Love Supreme, recreated here. So in the order that I played, getting into, let me give you the rundown of what we played. So we started off with Milton Hamilton, My Love Supreme. You can pick that up on the Dimitri from Paris compilation on BBE Records. That was a little edit I did for Love Supreme. And then we had Ishfaq, Wonder Jazz, Nairobi blend with Flo Dan, Welcome to London, a little bit of Skeng in there as well. And then we had Sengiz, MOTF, Mother of the Future, what a tune. Dance Regular, shout out to Ishfaq, shout out to Sengiz, shout out to Dance Regular, Luke, EVM128, they're just whole crew there, always putting out the good music. And if you ever check any of them out at a DJ event, always worth doing. Great memories of checking them out at We Out Here over the last few years. Then we had Cohen, Pressure Roll. That EP is amazing. Absolutely loved that EP. And that was, it's called the Drop and Roll, which is percussive beats. Done really well. Then into Flo Dan, My Dub Plate of Rumble, with a little bit of extra percussion on there. Then we go into the Jungle Selections, Ronnie Size. The classic is Jazz EV Records with My General Levy. Incredible dub plate. Then Tyler, Water, Aries on the edit of that one. And then UK Apache, Break, Bunty, Shy FX, Magic Drum Orchestra, all blended together. Original Nutter, Rude Boy Stuff, Nairobi edit. And then Adam F, the classic Circles, Polar and Bryson remix, with dub plates from Trigger, MC Trigger, Who Run Things, and Chimpo, Shella. And then rounding off the mix with the two tunes I played to round off the night at Love Supreme Festival. Jill Scott, Lovely Day, Nairobi, Bangra percussion edit. And then Salt, Sunshine, Nairobi, End of Night, clap edit, I don't know, I guess you could call that. And yeah, and that was the actual little crowd noise from Love Supreme. Shout out to everybody giving the cheer. Shout out to One More Tune. And big up everybody at Love Supreme Festival. Shout out to all the True Thoughts crew putting in the work behind the scenes, and all the artists DJing there on the day. Alice Russell did a DJ set, Foot Shooter, Reese and Lucy True Thoughts, Bruck Rogers, and Wheeler as well. Wheeler tore it up as usual. I had to follow him, because it can be a bit daunting following somebody who absolutely rocks it, but it was all good. Shout out to all of them, and Danny did a great set there. And I'll put up the full mix all in one go. It couldn't fit it into one show, so I did part one last week, part two this week. But I'll put up on my Mixcloud page in a week or so the full mix all in one go, if you want to check that. Robert Louis on Mixcloud, it will be there. So as we get into the second part of the show, before we get into some tunes, just a reminder, keep up to date with what we're doing release-wise, gig-wise, music-wise at True Thoughts, TRU Thoughts, on the website and various social media, including Instagram, YouTube, Facebook, X, Spotify, Apple Music. 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

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I've got the various ways to check the show. My website, Robert Louis, R-O-B-E-R-T-L-U-I-S. And I've got the current playlist and archive playlist on my website too. Shout out to all the live listening crew, download crew, streaming crew, however you're checking out the show. Thank you to everybody sending messages, recommending me music, comments about the show.

Always appreciate that. So let's get back into the music. We'll let this one run. The Stance Brothers, brand new. Another great track from them out of the 7-inch, Sao Paulo. And then after this, we're going to get into Bryony Jarman Pinto, Moving Forward. Cosmodelica on the remix. Colleen Cosmo Murphy delivering a brilliantly epic remix. 8 minutes 25. Enjoy the journey. Keep it locked in. Unfold.

0: guess we're making music, try and channel those experiences. As human beings, we all go through similar things, so people can pick that up. And that's the kind of energy that we're about to bring to the stage. Anytime you see the whole crowd is going that way, I'm built this way.
1: Yeah, yeah, what's cracking? It's your homeboy Ice Cube, and you listening to the true thoughts of DJ Rob Louie. When Rob Louie is on the ones and twos, you know it's going.

Yeah, running out of time on this show this week. I hope you've enjoyed the music. Just sailing out there to some Sun Ra. But let me give you a rundown of what we've played since the last break. So after the Colleen Cosmo Murphy Cosmodelica remix of Brian Jarmy Pinto Moving Forward out now on True Thoughts, we had got into some hip-hop selections. Clyde Beats, I Quit, featuring Svanky, and that's out on At Jazz's label. Like that tune, it's a good album, well worth checking. Then we continue with the hip-hop vibe with the Pataka Boys, Sunny Jim, Pavan from Boris Foreign Beggars, new project Pataka Boys, and it's a really good album, one of those that sort of takes you into the world out on top of hip-hop albums. That track we played was Black Sabbath. And then we had Nas, Memory Lane, Sitting in the Dark from the classic album Illmatic. Then we had Getting Into the Jazz, Chip Wickham, Cloud 10. And then we just had Sun Ra, Sunset on the Nile, the OVC session, Strut Records, sounding so good. And then in the background, the artist's name is Get the Blessing. This track's called Oscillation Okra. So of course, keep up to date with what we're doing release wise gig wise music wise at True Thoughts, TRU Thoughts, on the website, various social media, radio is up on the Mixcloud, SoundCloud, TRU Thoughts, and search Unfold Robert Louis, variations of that. I'm sure you'll find that show. I've got the various ways to check the show. My website, Robert Louis, RobertLouis. And I've got the current playlist and archive playlists are there too. Thank you, everybody, listening to the show, live listening, download crew, streaming crew, however you're checking out the show, always appreciated. And big up to all the artists, record labels who contribute to the show. If you can afford to, do support, buy the music, especially on physical formats if you can, or buy the digital downloads. If you got plenty of the music I buy via Bandcamp, you can pay more than 99p. The tunes, if you like them, support the artist. And also, just talking about the music, sharing it, if you're on any social media, if you like a tune, like an artist, like a label, just let everybody know about it. It really does help, especially in the current economic climate. It's tough out there for everybody, I know that for certain, not just artists, but yeah, do what you can do to support. So we're going to finish off with music from Ebisoda. They've got a new sort of remix EP release. They're working on new music. Very excited. Saw them supporting Uncle at the Brighton Dome as part of Brighton Festival recently. They're brilliant live if you get a chance to check them. And we're going to finish off with a track called Giraffe Bread. Max Wheeler on the remix. Shout out to Max. Shout out to Ebisoda. Whatever you're up to in the next week, hope you have a good one, and let this track run. And yeah, let's catch up next week. See you later.

0: 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Like football betting cards or cold cards.
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So yes, greetings, greetings to one and all. Sorry about the little delay there. A little bit of life buffering. As we test for this weekend shenanigans at Bentley, for the We Are Love 1BTN Festival. But yes, for the next 2 hours, kick back, relax. Hopefully you can hear me okay with my shoddy microphone. 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

So as per usual, big, big shout out to all the regulars. Big shout going out to Ruby J. Shouts going out to the Carolyn Jew, to Emma Tamai, Simon the Woodsman. We got to the Reamers. We got the Health Rebels. 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

Hot Rolling Alfonso. Couple of classics to start off with a Chiang Kai-shek. Big, big love going out to Robin Paul Slade every time, sir. Enough respect. Big up as well, Slack Lewis on the old camp out. Sounds like fun, mate. And big up as well, big love going out to Arizona, to Rich and Becca. Enough respect. I'll be keeping cool in that heat wave. Wow. We're doing some of that here, a bit dreary in Brighton town. But let's keep the tunes going. This is Toots and the Maytals.

we're easing into some rock steady vibes. So yes, festival time is here. And of course all roads this weekend lead to Bentley Estates. Sort of over Ringwell direction, about 10 miles or so outside of Brighton Town for the 1BTM Festival. An amazing lineup of music and DJs and artists. Fun starts, I believe, tomorrow night. I think there's some people already heading over, so big shout out to all those locked in, locked on if you're over there. And if you're heading over this weekend, do come say hello. We'll be transmitting live, seeing as this works. So do come check out the little DJ caravan we'll have set up. Big shout out to all the people involved, setting everything up over there.

love this. Wicked bit of musical pressure. To brighten up your day, and it's gloomy day in Brighton town. Are we doing all right out there, Slack Lewis? Big, big shouts going out, Mr. Fish. Big up as well, Miss Monument. Yes, definitely be seeing you at the One Love, We Are Love Festival. And catch me doing a little set there as well, courtesy of man like Mr. Chris Coco in his chill out tent. So enough respect to you, sir. That will be on the Sunday, 3 till 5, familiar time. Yes, big ups as well. Going out to the Dan Lish. Nice one, nice one. Enough respect, enough respect. As we hit a little bit of roots and culture, kicking things off. The Crown Prince of Reggae Music, Mr. Dennis Emmanuel Brown.

Shouts going out to the Michael G. Every time, sir. Big respect as well, Funky Boss. As we move, enough tunes to play. Only 2 hours to squeeze them in.

big up as well, Steve McMahon, the Camberwell Carrot indeed. As we move, Channel One Records, this is Billy Bopp.

Yes, yes. Big up Ruby J. All the Stoner Park crew. All the fellow dog walkers. This next one goes out to all the dog walkers out there.

style called the Foundation Rub-A-Dub. Sounds of the way, Mr. Slinting Smith. Yes, big up Chris. How you doing, sir? That's a move. Kind of a rub-a-dub selection without the man, the legend, the voice, Mr. Barrington.

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1: As we move slightly out of the rubber dub styly. Hold tight the 420 crew. But in the meantime. Oh, big shout Pablo P. Big respect, sir. Everyone else locked in, locked on. Sounds like leggy reggae. Live and direct.
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From the Staple and House of Prince Jammy from back in the day. A couple of rarities. Back to back, Prince Jr. A little calm before the storm as we ramp things right up now. Hold tight the dancehall crew. As we approach the last 30 minutes. And the last couple of shows.

our Carl Meeks, all the Ragamuffins, all the dancehall crew. Big shout going out to Emma and to Mai. Yes, big up Chris, big up Pablo P. Shout out to the

Oh yes, rhythm called a cuff. Calling in his book of record for me. Shelly Thunder. Enough pieces of that. Anyway, moving on. A little bit more dancehall as we go into the step into the 90s. Big shout going out to Chrissy D. Big respect going out to the East Brighton Food Co-op. All the Bevan Dean Massive as well.

0: Leggy reggae now they dance, mashing up the place. Blow! This time to be the one that calls Sean the Chief and the region of the Pistoleros. Big up my bridge in Barry Ashworth. Nobody move, nobody get hurt. And you don't know Jerry Olegster on 1BTN. Ranga tell your friend to come back again. Tune into the morning. Right.
1: At the minute.

Oh, a bit of classic 80s, 90s crossover hip-hop vibes. Cutty Ranks, of course. The Bomber himself. So into the last 15, just realised the time, getting carried away a bit here. Let's go into something a bit more up-to-date. Keeping with the dancehall vibes. Big, big respect to all those locked in still. Don't forget, only two more shows from me next week after, that's it. But in the meantime,

0: 1BTN. Come to tell your friends, the Pistols come again. Boom!
1: Yeah, yeah. Give thanks and praise unto Jah. Rastafari. 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

0: Oh, so just enough, just about enough got time to say many, many thanks for listening. No idea when it's going to cut off. Probably in about 2 minutes' time, so I'm going to say my farewells now. As ever, have a safe week. Whatever you do, do it wisely, do it safely. Look after your fellows, but souls and spirits and beings. Don't forget love and awareness. I'll be back, all being well, same time, same place next week. May see you at the We Are Love Festival. If not, take care of yourselves. Be seeing you.
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3: I put a seashell in my ear and it all comes back. 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Down to the sea and back. 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

Yeah, you know, we ain't talking alone. Who's listening? But I don't really know.

0: birthday, Mick. I cannot believe you're 80. Okay, you're tuned to the Down to the Sea and Back monthly special with me, Kelvin Andrews. Kicked off the show with Roma Wojcicki, Golden Microphone.
1: Sleep tight.
0: Kiwi, you want her too. It's Kiwi, you want her too, that's right. And Fellini Fellin, Breath Hold, Baldelli and Dionigi on the remix. And that little tiny tribute to Mick Jagger on his 80th birthday. She's Like a Rainbow, followed by 1974's Fingerprint File. Yeah, welcome aboard. 3 hours of diversions coming your way.

Okay, checking back. You heard The Eyes of Others. I See You in the Shrubs. That's Andrew Weatherall's A Shrub from Outer Space. Followed by Witch and Avalanche of Love, which including Sanford the Great in there as well. And you just heard Bacow Rhythm and Steel Band, My Jamaican Dub. And also, talking of birthdays earlier on, Mick Jagger's 80th birthday. It's also Happy's 60th birthday to my man, DJ Harvey.

tonight's talk is consciousness, creativity, and the brain. And if you have a golf ball-sized consciousness, when you read a book, you'll have a golf ball-sized understanding. When you look out, a golf ball-sized awareness. And when you wake up in the morning, a golf ball-sized wakefulness. But if you could expand that consciousness, then you read the book, more understanding. You look out, more awareness. And when you wake up, more wakefulness. It's consciousness.

psychedelic magic. João Donato, rest in peace. Before that you heard Ara, and to make it three in a row, here's No Fundo de Mar with Joyce João Donato. Rest in peace, maestro.

Almost caught me out. Didn't quite. There you go. Excuse me from George Duke. That's the Arup Roy rework. Before that, you heard Spider's Web. I don't know what's on your mind. And BBE, Crazy Days, previous to that. And of course, Weather Report, Jungle Stuff Part 1. Yeah, we played quite a big batch of Zhao Donato tunes in respect for the passing of the great man. We're going to take a bit of a electronic diversion now after all that jazzy funky business, and this is Ains and Future.

0: entity for hope
1: of love
0: for fantasy.

There you go, that's SeaWorld by Jocelyn Berouard, put into an edit type thing by the Discotheca people, and they're calling that Like Syrup, worth tracking down. Ziggy Funk, One Evening, a tune in a series of three things that I played a lot over the last 3 years. That's called One Evening. Before that, brilliant edit of The Slits, Don't Be So Serious, put together by Party Nails. Playing that such a lot as well. And another one from lockdown radio days, from Fote, Warmth in the Coldest Acre. I don't think you can get much better than those three, but there you go. We're going to carry on with this track that I've been trying to squeeze in and at the beginning of the show. It's by John Grant's project, side project, supergroup, call it what you like, and it's Creepshow and Bungalow.

Amazing stuff. That's Sirs featuring Swagan. It's called Zaplinda Hindu. Properly in the home straight now. You've been tuned to Kelvin Andrews with the Downton and Cia Back monthly special on the mighty 1BTN. This is Vangelis.

0: wonderful stuff. Finley Brown, Teardrops Lost in the Rain. That's the Stallions remix. Before that, you heard a little bit of Sheila Chandra, Ever So Lonely, Eyes and Ocean. Previous to that, second play on the show from Dreams of Delvo, Tell Me You Want Me. Vangelis before that, I Can't Take Any More.
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5: 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Welcome.

0: Are you on dope?
1: Yes.
0: What kind?
1: Musical dope.
0: You get high?
1: Yes.
0: Off of what?
1: Music.
0: Are you on a trip or something?
1: Yes.
0: What kind of a trip?

0: Ui. And how's everyone doing today? Goodness gracious me, it feels like it's been an age and a day. It actually has. It's been over a week. How y'all doing? So welcome to everybody that's already in the chat box. Mr. Purple Noise, hello mate, how you doing? And everybody else that are secret listeners, good day. It's Tuesday, I was off last week. I have an ongoing chronic old man problem. And it was just preventing me from being a young person last week. Still hurts. But you know what? We'll just have to do it, baby. To the one BTN bot who's now unemployed. Hello, mate! How you doing? Love yous. Mwah. So big shout out to everybody in the chat box. Hello, guys. All the secret listeners. Hello, guys. All the people that make this happen every minute of every day. Hello, guys. To the Leggy. To the Mickey Jukes and Maddie and all the rest of yours. Lots and lots and lots and lots and lots and lots and lots and lots and lots and lots and lots and lots and lots and lots and lots of love. So I'm starting you off with one called Hustle this morning. It's called By Ace Shylon off the Lights Off EP. So keep it where it's at, boys and girls. 101.4 FM, 1BTN at DAB, and www.1BTN.fm. 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My first brain fart of the day. It's quite an epic one, actually. Head to www.1btn.fm/forum if you want to jump in the chat and games. 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
0: So that's at the forum at 1btn.fm/forum. Special guest today, the one and only Mr. Billy M. The man behind the brilliant Brighton Music Conference. He'll be joining us from about 10-ish this morning, and he is coming this time, promise. Two chums playing some proper deep house a bit later, so

That was a little one called Latino. This one's called Through the Smoke, the original mix by Bowen. Good morning to everybody joining us in the Shout Fox. Hello, guys, to the London Fox and the Familia. Good morning, mates. To the Purple Noise, loving the Electro-ish vibes. To Teeps, to Paul Hildish. Hello, guys. Good morning.

Hope you boys and girls were out to enjoy the weather and the weekend. We've got another one coming, boys and girls. It's Pride weekend. Goodness gracious me, guys. There's just so much happening over this weekend coming. It's actually difficult and virtually impossible to list everything. So I'm just going to list the things that I'm getting involved with. So I'll be doing that throughout the show. To keep it red, at boys and girls. You're locked on to the Tuesday tune-up on Bruno Numero Uno. You got me till midday today. With some deep house flavors. With a cherry on top.

go for too long without playing some matches. It's just a rule. So how are you guys doing today? Get in touch via the shout box. Good morning, everybody. At the www.1btn.fm/forum. Come and say hi. It was a beautiful Tuesday, albeit very, very sticky. Keep it red set, baby. It's Tuesday. It's your tune-up. And it's Deepa's Flavors with a chair on top.

Did someone say minimal? I got some minimal for you. Massive shout out to Tim, the groove digger oldest, to the pod man, you. Good morning, everybody. It's Tuesday. It's your tune-up.

Hello, guys. You shout out to Robert in Portside in the Portside Massive. Hello, guys. To Lurch and to Anne, hello. Lurch rendering a 7 meter wall. Large wall. So keep it pretty set, boys and girls. If you want to join in the fun and games, jump on the shout box, and that's at 1btn.fm/forum. I'm Bruno Numero Uno, and this is Deepest Flavors with a cherry on top.

Shout out to everybody that's joining us in the shout box. Hello, guys. How you doing? To Lurch again. To Raz, Mataz, Eta. How you doing, bro? It's great to have you locked on. To Kath, to Jay, to Marlo, to Rudy, to Juno. Hello, guys. How you doing? Good morning, everybody. This one's called It's a Vibe. Techo TMM, Johannesburg.

It's an old show favorite of mine. This is Subculture by Hugo Barrett. Goodness gracious me, I love this tune. Another big shout out to everybody listening, all you secret listeners out there. Whatever you're doing, flying a plane, jumping off a cliff into water, doing a backflip onto your bed. Good morning, guys. I've got to go and get my guest. Billy M's going to be joining us from 10 this morning, guys. So keep it where it's at. Let's keep this going.

so. Mr. Billy M is in the building and he's arrived via bullet train. In the morning this time. So Mr. Billy M's going to be taking you on from about 10. Play a few tunes and then we'll play some tunes together. We'll just see how things go, baby. So keep it where it's at. All you groovers out there. All you secret listeners, welcome. Everybody in the shout box, welcome. Good morning, everybody. If you've just joined us, this is your Tuesday tune-up. I'm Bruno Numero Uno. This is Deep House Flavors with a cherry on top.

Billy M. Gonna spin a couple of tunes for you boys and girls right now. I'm gonna go check what the weather's doing. I'm gonna be back in the bunker in a sec. I'll leave you in Billy's hands. Yes, please.

local legend. The legend, really, guys, seriously. Absolute fucking legend. He just said a dirty word. I do apologize, guys. So very warm welcome to everybody that's just joined us. This one you're listening to right now is called Troya by Aki Bergen. We're going back to back now.

tune courtesy of the one and only Mr. Billy M. This one's called Drifting Away, the extended mix by the amazing, the brilliant Tor Malberg. Stay tuned, boys and girls. Don't go anywhere. If you do, someone will spank you. They will. Good morning, everybody. You're locked onto the Tuesday tune-up. I'm Bruno Numero Uno with very special guest Billy M today in the studio. Just deep house flavors with a cherry on top.

So the one you're listening to right now is called Euphoric Calling, the original mix by Shabby. Love Shabby. Absolutely love Shabby. Loads of his stuff on Large. Check his stuff out on Large. Ridiculous, isn't it? Brought to you courtesy of Billy M. Good morning, everybody, to the Groove Digger. To Robert and Port Slade and the Port Slade Massey. Hello, guys. Thanks for getting involved. If you want to get involved, www.1btn.fm/forum. Type in your name and say hi, hi. Good morning. I'm Bruno Numero Uno. It's Tuesday. This is most definitely your tune-up.

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0: And all in thrilling new living sound.

Delightful. This one you're calling right, listening to right now is called Magic Soul Control. The extended mix by Frederick Stone, dropped by the brilliant Billy M. This is delightful. This one you're listening to right now is Denied in the Mix by Nivek Toy. And if you say that backwards, it's Kevin Yost. Love a bit of Yost for breakfast. Love a bit of jam on my Yost.

Goodness gracious me, boys and girls. Billy stealing all my stuff, been rummaging through my bag. Big shout out to G-Dog and Immacolata. Happy Summer's Day to Jew Groove Rider, to Robert and Portside and the Portside Massive, to Teeps. Good morning, everybody. All the secret listeners, Svetik, getting me now. Joshy K, Mr. PB, to Kaz. Hello, Kaz. How you doing, babe? Lots of love to everybody. It's Tuesday, and it's your tune-up.

This absolute gem you're listening to right now is called Etiquette by Max Johnny and Maltitz. Brought to you by Billy. With love and care and tenderness, baby. We're having fun in the studio today. Myself and my boy, Billy M, bringing you some deep house flavors with a cherry on top.

It's called Lifted, the extended mix by Steve Down. Manuel Sati and Tim Engelhardt.

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0: big shout out to Sarah Monument, one BTN familia, and just all-round legend. You want to say hi, Billy?
1: Oh, we love Sarah. Hey, Sarah.
0: Big shout out to Sarah from Billy Master. How you doing, babe? Great shout out to you and to Hamish. Welcome in.

That is beautiful. This one you're listening to right now is called Deep My Vogue by Mark Livella. Good morning, everybody. Brought to you by Billy M. The two of us going back to back, having the most fun. I'm hoping you boys and girls are joining in the fun and games as well. It's aesthetic. To my most amazing, incredible girlfriend, Maria T. To London Fox. To Sarah Monument. And to the Hamish. Good morning, guys. Keep it where it's at. You're on the mic. The worldwide 1BTN. Keep it where it's at. It's Tuesday. And this is your tune-up.

0: Okay, I hate the original, but I'm gonna put it out there. What do you think of this remix of this?
1: So do you guys get that? Billy hates the tune, but he loves this remix. Let us know in the chat box, what do you think? We're having a giggle.
2: I hope you're having a giggle.

So, guys, you see. Hold on, Billy's saying naughty words. I apologize for Billy's naughty words. Second opinions, please, of this tune.

Absolute show classic, this one. This is called The Voice by Philodomid. Hang tight for Billy's last tune called Lonely Drive. Huge shout out to everybody in the shout box, to the London Fox, to the Svetic, to the PB. We're going to be down at the Tempest after this, actually. So if you guys are free, fancy a drink, come and join us down at the Tempest on the Brighton seafront. 15 minutes left. Well, actually about 11 minutes left.

0: Wow. 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It's been an absolute corker of a show. Billy?
1: Fucking love being here. Thank you, Bruno.
0: So, Billy doesn't have a filter on the bad words that he says, boys and girls, because he's not an experienced radio DJ, and that's not his fault. So I'm just going to apologize on his behalf. But it's okay, boys and girls. You'll grow up to use those words too. Massive shout out to everybody that's taken time out of their day to listen to our little show. Lots and lots and lots of love to everybody that makes it happen. So what I'm going to do is I have to say goodbye and one last thank you to everyone that's taken time out. Right.

0: The boys and girls are going to hang on for Felix. He's going to be taking you on from midday until 2 o'clock this afternoon. So keep it red set. Thank you to everybody that's taken time out of their day to listen to my little show again. All you secret listeners, thanks, guys. Everybody that makes it happen every minute of every day, thanks, guys. Everybody that's been in the shout box, thank you, thank you, thank you so much. And one last thank you from Billy.
1: Thank you so much. Boo.
0: We're going to get onto the Tempest and have a couple of drinks. I'm going to let this tune play and then have a bit of a random...

BTN, can't find a single, so you're listening to me saying it's 1BTN. Thank you, Bruno. This is Felix Dickinson. I'll be with you for the next couple of hours. Keep it locked.

Saxy bit sounds like a good time to speak up, since I've been quiet for most of this show. Can't help but play it sometimes, though. Anyway, shout out to Jane, shout out to Jen. Thank you for listening, ladies. And shout out to Chris, he's no

Well, I reckon that's pretty much me for this month. You've been listening to Felix Dickinson on 1BTN. You know the second part anyway. I hope you've enjoyed. Tune in again next month. If you want to hear me play in a club, I'll be playing all night at Om this coming Friday, following weekend at Houghton, and the week after that in Berlin, can't remember the name of the club. But you can find it on my social media. You can find everything on my Instagram account. So see you there. I hope you enjoyed.

0: Wow. Okay, that's one way to start a show. Amazing.
1: Yes, indeed. This is The Floor Is Yours with your hosts, Jen and Glenn, here on the mighty 1BTN on 101.4 FM Brighton, DAB Plus, and all around the world on 1BTN.fm. Greetings to you.
0: Hello, hello. So, that was Sylvester. It could be no one else. Covering an Alan Toussaint song all the way back in 1973, I think before he completely donned his disco finery feathers and fabulousness. That was a listener request that I heard on our dear friend Colleen Cosmo Murphy's recent Balearic Breakfast Pride special, and I have not been able to stop thinking about it since. What a track. This here is a very summer holidays-esque edit from a chap called Old Smokey. You'll see a bit of his stuff kicking around on Bandcamp. It's German actress and singer Hildegard Neff's 1971 rant against summer holidays. Kind of feel her frustration. Maybe it was as hot a summer as we are experiencing here in the wonderful UK.
1: Goodness me, we are. Well, we'll hope you can stay around for the next 2 hours. We'll also be in the chat as well on 1BTN.fm if you want to come along and say hi.
0: Yeah, we've got loads of old stuff, loads of new stuff, stuff that hasn't even come out yet. It's all there. Enjoy.
2: They came back from the moon today. One of the parachutes didn't open. Tourists are swarming over the Alps. They shuffle by, write postcards, lick ice cream, sit around the bandstand, show their suntan, load their caravan. The dollar is climbing, the dollar is falling. Our furniture has been in storage for over a year now.

0: So this is a new one coming out on the 11th of September, I think. This is Gaudi and Don Letts getting together. A couple of icons there as well. Reworking, of course, Manu Dibango's Reggae Makossa. That is proper summer material.
1: Yeah, so far, so summery. There really isn't a time when Manu Dibango isn't a good idea outside on a hot summer's day.
0: Before that was one of my lifelong favourite songs as a child, absolutely addicted to the movie musical Grease. That's been reworked, or was reworked, way back in 2017 by singer-songwriters Flo Morrissey and Matthew E. White. Now, they did a quite wonderful covers album. It's definitely worth checking out. It's called Ruby Man. Going even further back, doing the old backtracking here.
1: Yeah, a remix of The Stone Roses, of course. Justin Robertson doing the beautiful work on that one at the turn of the century, around about 2000 he did that.
0: Man, Justin Robertson never gets old. He's been around forever.
1: And funny enough, nor does The Stone Roses. Like, sometimes you can overdose a little bit on The Stone Roses and then you leave it for a decent amount of time and you come back and you go, wow.
0: Now playing Ramsey Lewis, covering Stevie Wonder classic. Stole this from our friend Rob the other night. Late at night, a little bit of tequila. It's always good.
1: Floor is yours here on 1BTN.

0: Yes, and you're listening now to an edit by Cosmo Vitelli. It's part of his great edit service series, which you can find on Bandcamp. He does a load of little tinkers with things, and it's quite a little bit of a gold mine. I actually played this at our little pop-up in a plant shop after hours at Forest down in South London a couple of weeks ago. It is one of these tunes that you can listen to late at night or in the day. It always sounds really good.
1: Early in the afternoon, perhaps.
0: Oh, and early in the afternoon, exactly. It's actually, it's an edit of a French tune by a guy called Axel Bauer in the early 80s called Cargo. And interestingly enough, fact fans, it was the first French video to be broadcast on MTV. Would recommend seeking it out on YouTube because there is a lot of very hot sailor action. Before that was a brand new release from Discotech.
1: It's a little hot in the studio, though, isn't it?
0: That was one of your tunes, wasn't it? Discotech, Universal Love.
1: Yeah, UK producer. And coming in under us here is also Playable Mono from Poland, from Warsaw, I believe. There's a track called Breakfast Date. This, the floor is yours, here with Jen and Glenn with you.
0: I hope you're having a wonderful Tuesday afternoon or whatever it happens to be, wherever you are, whenever you're listening. Because, of course, you can, of course, listen to it at any time. Go back on Mixcloud and have a little listen whenever you fancy.

0: Well, hey, welcome to Funk Hour. We kicked off Funk Hour, which wasn't really an hour, it was probably about 10 minutes, but we kicked it off a few tunes back with King Sporty and the Extras, Haven't Been Funked Enough. This was re-released by Emotional Rescue a few years ago. It was a slew of really great reworks of this tune. Dan Tyler, of course, hero from the Idgits, under his NAD guise. Dominic Dawson, another much-loved producer in this household, and a few more, but we've gone with the original here, largely because that bass was as fat as hell. I followed that up with an old one, Big Tony and Bubble Up, proper party starter from 1983. Apparently this guy, I looked him up because I was like, what's Big Tony doing now? He's touring in Europe. He lives in Europe, I think. He's the big man in the Barry White Experience, and I would go and see that. And then, yes, this right now, D-Train. I dusted off. I found it in the racks, an old D-Train 12, and I thought, you know what? I've never listened to this record. Hell, we played this at Sundeck earlier this month, and it probably was my tune of the night. Can't speak for anyone else, but it's a cracker. All right.
1: And up next now, William Stuckey. Track called If You Want To. And it's taken from a re-release from Athens of the North, Doing God's Work, Rediscovering and Digging.
0: I just say, actually, on the album, it really is all killer, no filler. Like, this album, every tune is gold. Get it.
1: It's The Floor Is Yours here on 1BTM.

0: Well, almost into the final half hour of the show. Gosh, it's gone quick.
1: It has indeed. Wow, hey, all sorts of good stuff that you've just been listening to. There is, wow, what have we got? So going back a few tunes, Psychomagic's new one, Amazing Grace. That is, yeah, I mean, you'll be hearing that everywhere, no doubt. It's also backed with a really epic edit of 2001 Space Odyssey. Definitely worth getting your hands on that. Obviously, Amazing Grace meets House of the Rising Sun. Good old, I think the Blind Boys of Alabama might have done that. I'm not sure. I don't even know if that's an edit of that or not. This now, obviously, is brand new from Robbie Dunn, aka Save the Robots. He's just kind of done what I've always wanted to do, which is put together Yellow and Gino Socchio. It works just as well as I thought it might. Oh, actually, the song before as well. That is a new Midnight Magic, New York's Midnight Magic, tune called Zeus. It's been released as part of Permanent Vacation's 20-year celebrations. But yeah, this one here, fresh off the boat. You can find it over on Bandcamp. Save the Robots, putting out stuff at a rate of knots. But this is really good fun. I think you're going to like it.
0: Yes, and we've got a whole bunch of tunes we still need to cram in, and we're going to go on a little odyssey back to the homeland, as it were.
1: Let's see what you did there. Yes, one beat in. I'm Jen, that's Glenn. Floor is yours.

0: Yes, so we've taken a little trip specifically to a place called Wellington, New Zealand, which for so long has been a hub of roots New Zealand music, barbecue-friendly music. And we've kicked off this segment here with Lord Echo. Not a Lord, and also not an Echo, but definitely Lord Echo. This one featuring Toby Lang, who is, because they're all from Wellington, they all know each other. He's one of the members of Fat Freddy's Drop. Yeah, very, very cool. But Lord Echo is one of the sort of the breakout stars, sort of quite well known around the world now for his productions, although he's been very quiet of late, which is disappointing. So if you're listening, Lord, get going. We'd love to hear some more.
1: Yeah, and coming in now, so I mean, one of the things that actually really made me very sad this month was the death of Sam Neill. And it was a really great chance to re-watch some of his work. I mean, I'd hard recommend going back and watching one of his earlier films, Sleeping Dogs. This next track coming in is from the soundtrack of another New Zealand film, Hunt for the Wilder People. It's called Ocean Blue, this tune, and it's Luke, Sam and Conrad from Phoenix Foundation working on under the moniker of, well, moniker. Pretty much everything Phoenix Foundation does is ace.
0: Yeah, very, very cool. They're rock and roll stars, really, in New Zealand.
1: Yeah. And, yeah, this is no exception. It's such a beautiful tune and definitely worth seeking out the movie as well. R.I.P. Sam Neill, you're a bloody legend.

0: how about that? We've almost reached the end.
1: We are very, very rapidly running out of time. It has been hot as hell recording this. I don't want to get anyone excited, but I've actually done most of it in my underwear. This playing right now is a new release. It's called Alter Alter Ego. It's from Nebraska in his new double Drat Guys. We know him better as Ali Gibbs, a very lovely man. He used to be our Peckham neighbour and a long-time customer. One BTN can charge us some advertising rates here, but we have a couple of little bottle shops up in London, Hot Burns and Black, when we're not doing this kind of thing, sweating in a studio loft. But yeah, this is a great new tune, and love the Nebraska stuff. A good man. Yeah.
0: We're really hoping you've enjoyed the last couple of hours with us. We weren't asked not to come back, so we just turned up. I guess that's a good thing, I suppose.
1: Yeah. We had so much more we could have fitted in today, but obviously there are time pressures, and that time pressure is 2 hours. And coming up next, Adrian Gervitz, another track from 1979. And why won't someone listen to the way Adrian feels?
0: Yes, this has been The Floor Is Yours with Jen and Glenn here on 1BTN. If you want to connect in the meantime, before we come back next month, we are on Instagram, of course, Floor Is Yours. We've also got some gigs coming up as well at the Sun Deck in Margate on August 15th.
1: Yeah, and we've got Red Rackham coming down August 29th at Margate Arts Club. Join us.
0: Hope to see you there. Until next month, bye.
1: Bye-bye.

Ian Córdoba con su linda mujer, such an amazing tune. Now we're going to the band called Origen. Let's check these vibes.

0: Now we're going with our producers, Chase the Worst, with the tune Mash It Up. He just released his album last year. Check this out.
1: I bet you never heard this before. Why? The Ragamuffin song. So

0: my nurse to say, you know, bring your ears, we bring in new vibes. It's a ragamuffin song. So,
1: originally from Trinidad and Tobago, this producer Chase the Words released the album, the LP Ragamuffin for everyone on 2025. Such an amazing LP, nice vibes. I totally recommend that one. Let's go with Damigo.

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1: 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El Melting Pot just arrived. And we're going to keep playing tunes. Hope you like it and stay tuned. We're going to be here until 6 p.m.

Now, that was a Conjunto Media Luna, such an amazing tune, Perdí Todos Mis Temores. Now we're going to play the fifth symphony of Beethoven, but the version, Latin version, Quinta de Beethoven.

0: Por Seba Sistema, now we're gonna carry on with the melting pot. Yeah, check Latin Lovers Radio Show. This is my last song for now, and then we carry on with the melting pot for another hour.
1: No nurse to see you now. Bring your ears, we bring any vibes. It's a ragamuffin zone.

0: Jones around Brighton as El Melting Pot, and I'm going to be with you for the next hour, sharing some of my new annual records. So I hope that you enjoy. I'm going to put it down, take it slow, and we are going to start with some cumbia rebajadas, and not better start that Isidro Cuevas and Willy Cabañas.
1: Una vez más.

Hello guys, I hope that you are enjoying the cumbia rebajada, the music from Mexico. And then that last one was Turbo Sonidero. I went to see this guy in London a couple of weeks ago, and it was an unbelievable night. I got that little 7 inches there at the gig, and it was so much fun. I'm gonna continue. I'm going from North America to Scotland, and there is a chicha band called Los Chichanos. Here we go.

0: Hello guys, this is El Melting Pot here playing for you some tunes. I hope that you guys are enjoying. We've been playing a bit of cumbia, a bit of salsa. That was Hector Lavoe with Mi Gente. Before I forget, I wanted to tell you about an event that is happening at the Fortune of War on the 16th of May. There's going to be a cumbia night, and Pollito Bugalú, Selva Sistema, and myself, El Melting Pot, will be spinning and playing some really, really good music for you to dance your body. Thank you for listening. And then here we go. We go to Colombia now. And then this is Afro Sound.
1: Oiga. Vea. Te traigo mi Cali Ventura. Buenaventura.

Hello, hello, hello, el Melting Pot here playing the tunes, the tropical vibes. Next song is gonna be a really nice song that remind me from a long time living in Colombia, and it was originally by Lisandro Mesa, but a rock band called Aterciopelados made a cover of it and then it made it quite popular. This somehow is none of their versions, but it's a pretty good one. I hope that you enjoy it.

El melting pot here playing tropical sounds from around the world. That was Cumbia Sound, a Swedish band that plays really nice cumbia music. We are going to go to Colombia to listen to a band from Bogota called Bandejas Especiales.

This has been El Melting Pot. Thanks to Selva Sistema for the invitation to their radio show here in 1BTN, Latin Lovers. My Instagram is elmeltingpot_BTN. If you guys want to follow me and then come to the places that I will be playing in the summer. The next one will be my bi-monthly show in the Grey Eastern, which will be Saturday the 9th of May from 3 until 8. It's 5 hours of only vinyl session where I can go deep in my record collection that is not only tropical but also funky and jazzy. Don't forget neither the Great Escape Festival at the 16th of May for the event that I mentioned before at the 14th Award with Pollito Bugalú and Selva Sistema if you want to dance some cumbia. This has been El Melting Pot. Thank you for listening. I think I got maybe time for one more song, perhaps two. Let's see. Bye bye. Ciao.

0: 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Then, One BTM.
1: One BTN, one world, one love. Welcome. You're with DJ Larrikin here on your Tuesday evening. And it's all right now, thanks to Alex and Antonio for the last couple of hours. Wonderful music. You got me for the next couple. And we're kicking it off with some classic Eddie Harris, It's All Right Now. And you know it is. And this is how we're going to vibe for a little while, man. Just keep it funky. We've got so much great music for you over the next couple of hours. So stick with us.

on BTN. That's the Boulevards with Nikki Lane. Little number called Better Off Dead. And at the top of the show, Sweet Charles. Well, not quite the top of the show, but the song before that, Hang Out and Hustle. Yeah, we all gotta make a living, gotta get by. And one way to do that is woo together. Here it is, Bernie Worrell.

0: so na yin fara la nong sakata sakki la kunu zu faman homba.
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2: Great sounds. Mam Yeniwa from Alokte Oho and his Sounds of Joy. A little something from Massive Attack, a remix, Face Alamur. The artist being Le Negresses Vertes. Apologies for any awful pronunciation.

great voices. Tony Allen, Theo Parrish, Andrew Ashong, and Eska. Also out in there, DJ Rodriguez, Four Steps. And right at the top, Face of Amur, 1BTN. A little bit of the late great

here, the late great Tye, a track called The Willing. So way back in the mists of time, there's a couple of British guys did a bit of a funky little B-side, a track called Rude Movements. And was made famous in New York by David Mancuso at his New York loft parties. So we're going to be playing a couple of little Moody Man things today. And this is one of them. This is Sun Palace, Rude Movements, the Moody Man remix.

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to Irrepressible Tony Allen. The Afrobeat 2000. That's a Nipa. Never expect power always. One BTN. With DJ Larrigan on a Tuesday evening.

an indulgent guitar solo. Takes me back to the 80s. That's the rub and tug edit of Bustin' Out from Material and Nona Hendrix. One BTN, one world, one love.

Oh yeah, gets your hips moving. That's Unga, Sauce Picantilts, and Ultra K Dama Spacio, alongside a lovely number. Really gets me in the good feelies, is that Razzie Bailey. I Still Hate Hate. I think it might be time to play with a little bit of funk.

Yeah, a bit of fun there from X-Ray Ted, featuring Dr. Syntax and Brian's own Professor Elemental. Alongside a bit of a classic breaks cut up from Super Soul, Get On Up. And at the top of the show, I promised that we'd have a little bit of a bit of Moody Man. We've already had one Moody Man remix of the classic Sun Palace Root Movements. And you'll definitely recognise this next sample coming up. This is another Moody Man little number.

soulful when it, in my mind, when it comes to production. This is the guy, Moody Man, born in LA, California, but he's all Detroit, really, man. Detroit, that's where he's based, Detroit, Michigan. That's his sound, ranging from giving off some Marvin Gaye soul, what's going on vibes, deep gospel organs, funky driven Moog bass, techno influences. The guy's got it all going on there. Just melds all those influences together like no one else. That's Moody Man, if I gave you my love.

0: BB Tanger and the Selenites. My Heart Is Jumping, cracking a little number alongside. There we had Gabrielle's, of course, Love and Hate from a Different Place, or whatever that was called. We need to hear more from Gabrielle's, I think. It's been a while, man, and that was an incredible album they put out just a few years back. And I'd definitely like to hear some more from them. Also heard in there, of course, Sarah Vaughan, Whatever Lola Wants, Lola Gets.
1: For a moment, I just stood still, luxuriating in the golden light of day. But in an instant, the calm was shattered by a sound that would freeze the blood of any man.

Yeah, the Mouse outfit with Fox, Step Steadier. Making great use of Edwin Starr's easing in number. Yeah, also it mixes really well with Tone Loc's Locked After Dark, if you're old enough to remember that little number, using the same sample from Edwin Starr. We also heard in there Tamal with Marcus Gad Tempo, sort of expressing their love of the multi-ethnic cities that they live in and travel through. And at the top of the little break there was Dr. Bionic from his latest album, Island of Dr. Bionic. If you love your jazz funk with a hip-hop sort of soul, then you'll get right into that album. It's fantastic. We played the Seventh Wonder from that.

BTN. That's just about it for me this week. Sisters Love there. Give me your love. Beautiful slice of soul disco. We also had in there King Floyd, I Feel Like Dynamite, and at the top of the little bracket, Prince Fatty and the Horseman doing their little cut-up re-rub, reggae re-rub of Insane in the Brain. I'll catch you in about another 4 weeks. This has been DJ Larrikin on The Main Ingredient for you on a Tuesday evening. Stick around, you've got Marcus coming in with The Berlin Show.

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Schönen guten Abend. You're tuned into the Berlin Radio Show right here on 1 BTN, you lovely people. Take it through, as always, till 10 p.m. with myself, Marco Salinda. Lots of luscious track this evening. A little bit more laid back, a little more stripped back this evening. Perfect for a Tuesday evening with a little bit of sun. So I hope you enjoy it, Manakinda. And don't forget, you can get involved. All the W's. 1BTN.fm. Hit the chat. Come and say hello. Contract playing is by Danjo called Libra. On a lovely German label called 3000 Grad. Which translates to 3,000 degrees. And the previous track was also on the same label by Yannick Mounts called Red River, and that was a remix by Milano Bass. So this is Manakinda, tune in, turn it up loud, come and get involved, come and say hello.

So, meine Kinder, if you just joined us, it's the Berlin Radio Show right here on 1BTN. Absolutely love that previous track, out on a lovely label called All Day I Dream, which was formerly, I believe, based in Berlin. Label by Mr. Lee Burridge. And that previous track was by Sebastian Leger, called, it's a great name for a track. It's called I Rock It to Lee's Little Cloud. And this, on a lovely Berlin label called Cross Frontier Audio, by Joram. And I believe it's in Dutch, so it's quite difficult to pronounce, but I'm going to give it a go. Neuweise vor Buchwahl. I think that worked. Yes, a few shout-outs in order. Big shout-out to the lovely Jane, tuned in. Big love to you. Big shout-out to Mr. Podman, floating around somewhere.

0: Zo Mannequin, that wasn't that beautiful.
1: Big shout out to Jane, who was loving that. Oh yes, I'm basically just going through loads. I mean, as you can imagine, Berlin Bryant is over 12 years old. And of course the radio show itself is 10 years old. So if you imagine I've been doing radio shows at one point literally every Saturday. And then only up until 1BTN I was going fortnightly. So I've got tens and tens of thousands of tracks. And sometimes I just love to dip back into some of those old folders. And that was by Yeah But No, called Keep Running. And that was Ivory's Euphoria Mix. And this, out on the lovely Einmusical Recordings from Berlin. Black Space featuring Jano Menge. Track entitled Shadow. So yes, Mannequin, this evening is a little bit more stripped back. But as always, we go through the gears, we go through the motions, and we got something a bit naughty and dirty towards the end, and then we always finish with a happy ending. If you've been listening to the show for the last 10 years, you know that's the format. Big shout out to Phil as well. Thanks for

Zomerkinder. Ah, you're most willkommen. This is the Berlin Radio Show. Big shout out to Trish. Thanks for tuning in. Finally made it into the chat. You're most willkommen. A couple of tracks to tell you about, Mannekinder. Previous track, lovely little remix. Its original was by Deichkind. Autonorm, and that was remixed by Dixon. A couple of years old, but just a lovely little refresh. It's nice to sort of get these old tracks and just give them a lovely little polish off and a little cheeky play.

And the track before that was by Adelante. Should I say Aldiapolis? Aldiapolis. There we go, much better. And Malone Bass. And on Germany, it was 3000 Grad, which means 3000 degrees, making it rather hot indeed. But yes, lots of lovely floaty tracks moving through the gears ever so slowly this evening. A little bit stripped back. I hope you're enjoying the show. Don't forget you can get involved. All W's 1BTN. Come and say hello. Let us know what you're doing.

So many kind of just joining us, the Berlin Radio Show on 1BTN. You are most welcome. Take you through till 10 p.m. with myself, Marco Salander. A few tracks to tell you about. We've been a bit quiet. Been sort of enjoying the deepness of some of these tracks. But yes, lots more to come. If you're enjoying the show, get involved. All the W's, 1BTN.fm. Hit the chat button. Come and say hello. Get involved. Lovely people in there. A few tracks to tell you about. I had one from Matthias Meyer, The Choir, about four tracks ago, out on his very own label, strangely enough, from Germany. Then on the same label, Come Closer with Changes, and then we had Firefly by Dinox and Aaron Suisse, out on 3000 Grad. The last track, Hyperion, out on

So, meine Kinder, if you just tuned in, you are most willkommen. Couple of tracks to tell you about. Two tracks ago, out on 3000 Grad. Lovely German label. Go and check it out. It's a number 3000 and then Grad, which is spelled G-R-A-D. That was by Milano Bass. Called Dancer in the Dark.

And the previous track, out a couple of months ago, out on Speicher, which is a division of Compact Records from Cologne in Germany. What a great label that is, Compact. That's Patrice Bäumel with Surge. And it's probably one of my favourite tunes, probably my top 20 of all time. Called The Very Next Day, and that's the featuring Wrong Jeremy, and that's the Adriatic remix. Tracked by Flowers and Sea Creatures, out on a lovely Canadian label called My Favourite Robot. As I was digging through the crates earlier this afternoon, I came across this again. I was just, oh my god, this is so good. I have to play again. I haven't heard it in ages. It's so good that, do you know what? Once I pop my clogs, carry my coffin out to this, I just absolutely love it. It's just that, what a way to exit. This was a very famous, before all the big streaming and boiler rooms happened, there used to be a great website called dancestripping.tv. And they used to live record lots of DJ sets and festivals all over the world. And this Adriatic mix is absolutely incredible. I can't remember where the festival was. I think it was somewhere in Holland. But this Adriatic mix on dancestripping.tv, go and find it. It'll probably be on YouTube. It's an absolutely incredible set. And I've got another track from that set later in the show out on Frankfurt label Cocoon Records, which belongs, of course, to Mr. Sven Veit, or Sven Vath, to all your

So, Manikinda, thank you so much for tuning in this evening. This track and one more track left. A few tracks to tell you about. As always, towards the end of the show, we go a little bit harder. A few tracks back, that was Tantum with Maeve. Then we had Pete Oak with Between Two Worlds. And then we had pretty much two brand new tracks out in August. By Chechniak and Recurio, called Don't Stop, out on iMusica Recordings. And then we did the previous track, which is very, very naughty indeed. Mr. Schilling loved it. By Automatic. Sorry, by Moon Boutique, called Automatic, out on German label Moon Boutique. And this from Dirty Durings, Beatport, top 10 recently, called No Rules, by Notre Dame.

Zulman Akinna, thank you so much for tuning in. Last track of the night. Bit of a special one for me. I might get emotional when I talk about this track, actually. Hopefully not. But basically, this weekend is Brighton Pride, one of the biggest prides in the entire world. The whole of Brighton gets taken over, one of the biggest parties ever. And I also live across Preston Park, which is Brighton's actually biggest park. And I've been watching all week how they've been putting together the entire park with the stages. It's like a little mini Glastonbury. I'm just so excited for Brighton Pride. It's just one of the biggest events in the calendar in the city. Sparkles and rainbows and just happiness and love is all around. So very much looking forward to this weekend. And this track is by Camilo Sacramente, called Implant, remixed by Casper Corman. And the reason it's a bit special is because we had just an incredible pride party many years ago down at what was Door 77, which was then Zahara, which is now Dust. And I finished the night with this track. There's a video floating around from those times, and it was the most incredible rainbow-filled night, because also, well, that particular venue had these amazing tube lights that go up the back wall and go all along the ceiling, and we had them on the rainbow setting. And we also had rainbow cannons. I mean, that'd be fantastic, wouldn't it? We had confetti cannons. And it was just the most incredible night. And finished the night with this track, and it's the most beautiful track. I'm going to let it drop. I may go a little bit over, which isn't the norm for me. But yeah, it's just beautiful, beautiful memories. And I remember just sitting down at the bottom of the stage at the end of the night and just going, what an incredible night that was. And there's a video somewhere with this track playing and just dropping and the whole place just erupting. Yeah, happy, happy memories of this track. It's absolutely beautiful. Camilo Sacramente, Implant, Casper Corman remix out on the lovely Mango Alley. Thanks for tuning in. Also, don't forget, at the end, well, September, 19th of September, we've got our next Berlin party down at the Water Bear. We're flying over the amazing Juliet Sikora from Kitball Records. Continuing our surge supporting women in music. And she's incredible. This will be our fourth showcase right here in Brighton. So go and get your tickets on Skiddle, Dice, and Resident Advisor. Thank you so much for tuning in. Have a great, incredible week. Viele Liebe. And also big shout out to Mr. Tribal Eye, aka Jamie. Thanks for tuning in right at the end. Big, big love to you.

0: and welcome along to the EOC show. Yeah. Myself, Kira EOC, taking you through to the midnight hour. With the finest jungle and drum and bass. Old and new. From across the spectrum. Kicking off the show, brand new from LSB, The Middle, title track from his new EP out on Footnotes. After that, wicked tune from Ascension, forthcoming on Locked Up, out to Section. EP is called the Out of Sight EP, and that was also the title track. And of course, from last year on 1985, the legendary Alex Perez, Elastic Soul. Keep it locked, 1BTN.FM, 101.4.
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0: 1BTN. Taking this one from the TOP. I have never been so excited to get my hands on a tune. First heard this track on a system at the Electric in Brixton. Metalheads. Been doing the rounds on dub for, I want to say, a year or two now. The much highly awaited, sought after Benny L, featuring the iconic, the legendary Cleveland Watkiss, the sound of the Blue Note, the sound of Metalheads.

The urge to pull this one right back when it drops. A track they say that Dillinger would be proud of. Benny L. Cleveland Watkiss. Metaphors. And you know what? I'm not going to pull this one back because it is 9 minutes long. I may or may not play it in its entirety. Absolutely stone cold.

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Benny L, Cleveland Watkiss, Metaphors, Metalheads. I can't wait to see what else they got up their sleeve.

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1: This one played last month. Ironically, the LP is called No Radio Play. But we'll definitely be playing it on the radio. 40 Times, Mic Kiss. Absolutely stunning track. Gold Fat Records.

loath as I am to chat over vocals. Second half of the show. Very special guest indeed. 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For all your authentic club and clobber and more. Anyway, one of their other DJs that they sponsored is one of the youngest DJs in the country, actually. He's 13 now. He was a lot younger when he started. And he's probably one of the youngest DJs to be playing out as regularly as he is. He's a local lad. His name is Tommy Kay. A multi-genre extraordinaire. He's going to be throwing down a drum and bass mix for us tonight. And you would be amazed what's on the track list.

Anyway, so keep it locked. We've got Tommy K coming in for a chat. As well as providing us with an absolutely wicked mix. We've even got a little bit of an exclusive, I'm told, with one of his very own tracks. And it just happens to be a drum and bass one. So that makes me very, very happy.

straight into another one that I played last month as well. One that I actually forgot to read the track or any information about. So I'm really sorry to DJ Chug. I absolutely love this track. It's from the Brighter Days EP, which is out now. This track's called Sunshine, featuring Octay on vocals. It's absolutely sublime. If you've been enjoying the sunshine lately, then this one's for you.

Once again, this one, DJ Chug, featuring Octay on vocals. Out on Colab Recordings, in fact, out on Liquid Lab, which is DJ Heist label. Big shout going out to DJ Heist, puts out some wicked tunes. Amazing producer as well.

Now into something a little bit special. It was with great sadness that I learnt last week perhaps it was the week before, I don't know where the time's going at the moment, but the drum and bass scene had lost one of its greats. The incredibly talented founder of the label The North Quarter, amazing DJ and producer, certainly one of the most soulful producers

far, far too young to go. Struggling for a number of years with a serious illness, terminal illness. And leaving behind a wife and young family. Anyway, the next few tunes I'm going to play, although music is highly subjective, are some of my personal favourites. But there was such an incredible and varied back catalogue, it's very difficult to choose. This is one that I tend to draw for quite a lot, actually. One of his early tunes, or one of the tunes that sort of introduced me to his music. Track entitled Emeralds, featuring Joe S on vocals. Early release on Shogun Audio. Possibly Shogun Limited, correct me if I'm wrong. In 2009.

This one from 2010. Often cited as one of the best Love Lenzman tracks, featuring Rhea on vocals. A soulful departure for metalheads. Once again, this one, Open Page.

I thought it was giving 90s R&B. Sample comes from Tyrese. If you know, you know.

0: Children of Zeus from 2016, still standing. Got the Lensman remix. Of late, surely becoming sort of synonymous with his own struggle. Saw an incredible video of everyone singing Still Standing at his recent celebration of life down at Phonox. And him watching, I think it was on DJ Flight's phone, out to DJ Flight as well.
1: Could have had a very simple life. I could have had a very simple life. But this world gave me some dice. And I chose to froze.

0: released a couple of months ago now in May. To the moon. This one's from Lensman's collaborative album with Red Eyes. Album called The Quiet Space Between. And sadly, one of his final releases.
1: Sip your honey. Get me.
0: South London artist Pinty and vocalist Natasha Natasha Kanga. Just an absolutely beautiful piece of music, irrespective of genre, but you can so hear all the hip-hop influences that were such a massive part of Lensman's productions. R.I.P. to the Lensman. Gone, gone way too soon. And speaking, quite sadly, of artists gone too soon, the drum and bass scene also lost a talented vocalist, Frank Carter III. He's been on many tracks, worked with many producers. A favourite of mine recently being the What You Won't Do for Love rework. Makoto on L side. But this one's from a few years back. Called Oblique. Sounds of Saber, Stray and Halogenics. And the sublime vocals of Frank Carter. Critical Records. I forget the year. I'll get back to you on that one. Once again, R.I.P. Frank Carter. Been a very sad few years, actually. But we celebrate the music that these great artists have left behind, immortal, for us to play, enjoy, and never forget.

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Absolutely stunning track, Oblique. Big shout going out to Sabre as well.

0: dance. Remember to dance with it.
1: Right, straight into this one. Another one out on Goldfat. Earlier this year, Counterculture. This one's Meditation. And coming up on the EOC show, I don't know why I said it like that. Coming up on the EOC show, we have got Tommy K inside the ride coming in for a chat and a guest mix. He's one of the UK's rising talents with his DJing, but not only his DJing, also his production. So before I actually go into the interview with Tommy, I've got a little exclusive I'm going to play right after this one. Keep it locked. 1BTN, 1BTN.fm, 101.4, Essence of Cheese Show with myself, Kira EOC. 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

Help if I turn the mic on. As mentioned earlier, I said I was going to play a little bit of an exclusive. So that's exactly what I'm going to do right now. This one is brand new. It's produced by Tommy K and Blank Canvas, with Char on vocals, aka Charlotte Atkins. All local, all legendary. And this, I believe, is one of the first plays on radio. The track Taste My Love.

0: I'm not being funny, but that is absolutely wicked. Tommy K, Blank Canvas, exclusive. Sharon vocals, Taste My Love. Definitely going to be playing that one lots, lots more. I imagine you'll be hearing it lots, lots more as well. Coming up in about 10 seconds, we've got Tommy K in conversation. He's my youngest ever guest. 1BTN.FM.
1: Okay, so we are delighted to welcome along this evening a DJ who is possibly one of the younger DJs in the UK, although I'm sure they're getting younger and younger now. A multi-genre DJ called Tommy K, who's also sponsored by Dance With Your Clothing, who sponsors the EOC show. He has supported the likes of Sigma, Slipmat, DJ Spoony. He's the youngest DJ to ever play at Cafe Del Mar in Ibiza. There are so many credentials to read out, but we can talk about those later. So welcome along, Tommy. How are you?
2: Good, you?
1: I'm not too bad. So you're 13, is that right?
2: Yeah, 13.
1: And how long have you actually been DJing?
2: Well, this is quite a complicated question. So basically, I mean a complicated answer. So basically, I got my first ever gig in March 2024, and that was playing for Sessions at Coast in Worthing. But I first started properly DJing like late 2023, early 2024.
1: Right. Now, what was it that first got you interested? Because Dad's also a DJ, right?
2: Yeah, so I've been playing drums since I was 4 years old. So I've always, you know, liked music, and I didn't genuinely like house, garage, drum and bass, stuff like that. I more liked like bands like Queen, The Beatles. And my dad started DJing and I hated it. I didn't like it at all. And then over the years, you know, I just kind of started mixing a bit and got into it. And then on Facebook, John from Sessions messaged me and asked if I wanted a gig, so that's how it all started.
1: Wow, so your first proper gig wasn't at like a kids' party or anything, it was at an actual venue.
2: Yeah.
1: That's pretty awesome, isn't it?
2: Yeah, that was, it was really good.
1: How did that feel?
2: To be honest, I was very nervous. I wasn't as nervous as I thought I'd be. And I'd never played on CDJs before because I had, I can't remember what decks I had at home, but I was playing on a laptop. So we had to go to Park Studios to mix on the 2000s. And when we got there, it turned out I was playing on an XZ. So that was perfect. My set was flawless. And yeah, it was just mental. It was insane.
1: Well, if your first set playing out is flawless, then, you know, you're doing something right. That's for sure. So your sets span a few different styles. You know, it's unusual to find DJs that, you know, play such a range of genres. What's your favourite to play and why?
2: Well, I have many, but if I was to pick one, it would probably be house. Because, I mean, that was the music I first ever started playing, was house. And I feel like when I'm playing house, I connect with people a bit more than playing any other genre of music. So, and honestly, every house track, and I don't think you can deny it, every house track has a perfect vocal. And I love vocals, so yeah, I just love house.
1: And obviously house is, you know, a hugely broad church, isn't it? There's all sorts of different types of house. It goes back, I don't know, 40 years now. Would you be able to name any of your favourite producers?
2: I'd say right now, my favourite producer is Prosper, because I love like modern house, like modern summer house. I just love, it's really groovy. And I prefer playing to younger people because obviously I'm younger myself. So yeah, so like modern proper summer house. But if I was to say like an older artist, I'd probably say Slipmat, to be fair.
1: Right, okay. So he's been around a long time. I mean, I was watching Slipmat play when I was a bit older than you. but yeah, absolutely. An architect of the rave scene for sure.
2: Yeah, definitely.
1: So tell me about Café Del Mar. I mean, that's like, I used to collect Café Del Mar compilation CDs when I was younger, and that's probably a bucket list venue for most DJs, right?
2: Yeah.
1: What was that experience like to play there at your age, at such a historic venue with so much weight?
2: Yeah, honestly, it was the most amazing experience. To be honest, it was also probably the most nerve-wracking experience because knowing I was about to play at such an iconic venue, but not only that, I was about to become the youngest to play at this iconic venue. So honestly, altogether, it was an insane experience, and I had all the right people there watching me and supporting me. So yeah, just insane.
1: And what time of day was it? Did you get to see the sunset or anything?
2: Yeah, this is actually quite a funny story. So we were staying in a hotel in Ibiza, and we were kind of waiting the whole day for this to happen. We got to see the sunset, very luckily. So we were waiting the whole day, and when it got to my time of the set, I was really tired. So I played an hour, and they wanted me to play more, and I literally just couldn't. I was falling asleep. So my dad had to take over.
1: Need some, what they call, monster drinks or something.
2: Yeah.
1: So, not only have you played at Café Del Mar, you're also lucky enough to have had, the legendary, he's worldwide legend, really, isn't he? He's about to do a four-night run on the beach in Brighton.
2: Yeah.
1: Fatboy Slim's your mentor. How did that happen? And let's just talk about that bit first. How did that happen?
2: So, basically, my dad messaged him on Instagram without me knowing, asking for some advice, and he thought that my dad was asking for a gig. So he said that he can't give me a gig, but then he asked if I wanted to go around for a cup of tea. So obviously my dad said yes, told me.
1: just slightly.
2: And then we went there, and that's where it all happened.
1: That is incredible, isn't it?
2: First
1: of all, that Fatboy Slim even reads his messages on Instagram. Yeah. And secondly, I would say going around for a cup of tea is even better than getting a gig, wouldn't you?
2: Yeah, definitely. Yeah.
1: So in terms of the advice that, he's given to you, what would you say was the most valuable?
2: I just wanted to say first, he is the most humble guy I've ever met. Like, genuinely. Like, he's just, when you don't think of him as a famous person when you're talking to him, he's so humble and so down to earth. And I would say the best bit of advice that he's ever given to me was, don't rush into things, take the time. Yeah, that's probably the best bit of advice. Don't rush into things.
1: Yeah, wise words. So, yeah. You've mentioned Café Del Mar, but you've also played at some, massive events. Isle of Wight festivals, but it's like one of the longest running festivals. I think it might have even been running as long as Glastonbury, or thereabouts. You've played at the Ministry of Sound, also been, was one of the original super clubs on New Year's Eve of all nights. For you, if you could pick one standout moment so far, what would it be and why?
2: Probably, and this is going to be an insane answer, but I played for, the first time I ever played for Overtots was at, I can't remember what it's called, Bluebell Railway Station, I think it's called.
1: Oh yeah.
2: And I was the first set on, so there wasn't many people there, but honestly the vibe was mental. Like, I think that's the first time I played on a big stage. But another time was Music in the Park. That was my first ever festival. Probably Ravertots and Music in the Park. I can't pick one.
1: I'm just going to throw one in here. What's been the most difficult or challenging set you ever had to play?
2: You don't have to name names,
1: by the way.
2: That's fine. Probably my first back-to-back with my dad. That was my first ever back-to-back, like, with anybody. So that was... We were doing one deck each. So it was very different. I must say I was hogging the decks a lot. But,
1: I've heard of doing one deck each.
2: Yeah.
1: That's interesting. How does that work?
2: Well, so basically... So obviously it's a back-to-back. So you've got two decks... So I would bring a track in on one deck, obviously mix it in with the track that my dad's playing. So I'd mix it in, and then when it was just my track playing, my dad would get his track ready on the other deck and then bring it into the track that's already playing. So it's basically just
1: tune for tune. Normally.
2: Yeah.
1: Okay, and did you plan, or was it sort of
2: We planned a set. Yeah, we planned a set, but we were playing old school, and that was also my first time playing old school. And we were also playing on 900s, so I can play on any decks, but 900 I'd rather not play on them, because I use cue points. I use cue points to just kind of, I know the tracks, but it just makes it a bit less nervous, because obviously I'm still a kid, and you know, I like having visual stuff in front of me, so you can't see the cue points really that much on the 900s. So yeah, that's definitely probably my most difficult gig.
1: Yeah, well, at least it was with your dad.
2: Yeah,
1: you had some moral support.
2: Yes.
1: So my next question was going to be about, you know, what you sort of hope for the next few years of your DJing career. Are there any big goals that you're aiming for? So we'll sort of come back to that. But I've heard that you've been in the studio and you've been making tunes.
2: Yes.
1: Tell us about that.
2: So I've been working with a producer called Kirk, and he is from the legendary D&B duo Clue. So he's the DJ in that duo.
1: We're very happy to hear this on this show, because this is basically predominantly a drum and bass show. So this ties in really, really well.
2: Yes. So we kind of... He's been teaching me, and the first track I ever made, which was quite a surprise to my dad and me, it was drum and bass. It was kind of like a jungly, like liquidy drum and bass track, and we literally finished it last Wednesday. So yeah, that was producing's insane, and also insanely hard.
1: I can completely imagine. It's one of those things that I've, you know, thought about, and then I've just thought, God, just like it just sounds really, really hard, and just
2: it's definitely
1: thing.
2: Worth it.
1: Yeah, I completely get that. Just being able to hear something that you've created yourself,
2: must be
1: amazing. And I actually had a little sneaky listen to your track today, and I have to say it's an absolute banger. And
2: yeah.
1: I mean, I heard it on my phone and I thought, that's absolutely wicked. So, I mean, I'm going to hear it on a big system shortly, because you're going to include it in your mix. Is that right?
2: I am.
1: So that's very exciting. So are there any more plans to, like, you know, produce any more music? You said you really love house. Is that next on the agenda?
2: Yeah, so I can't really disclose too much information, but I went round Fatboy Slim's house Sunday. Or Saturday to go get some photos and stuff like that signed. And obviously, he doesn't like drum and bass. And he made that very clear
1: what?
2: As well.
1: What's wrong with him?
2: Yeah.
1: Oh, he's gone down in my estimation now.
2: Yeah. So he said to me, if I make a house track for him, then he may or may not play it out. So that's definitely my next mission. And we've got an idea already. So all I can say is it's going to be a remix. So yeah, definitely looking forward to that one, and looking forward.
1: Wow.
2: To it out.
1: Well, if that's not a motivational, then I don't know what is, Tommy.
2: Yeah,
1: so
2: yeah, definitely.
1: So back to DJing then. What does that look like at the moment? Is there anything that you've got to set your sights on? You know, you've ticked a lot of boxes, so I'm not going to lie.
2: Yeah. So to be honest, very, very, like, it's been very stressful. you know, with school and stuff, because I'm only in year 8 going into year 9, so we've still got a lot of school left. But I'm managing to fit it in, and we've got a good routine in place for gigs and stuff. Yeah, it's definitely looking bright in the future. You know, I've got a lot of big gigs coming up, but I've also got a lot of local, you know, charity and, yeah, gigs like that coming up as well. So I'm looking forward to all of them. So, yeah, it's looking very bright in the future. Got a few more festivals coming up this year. And then...
1: Can you tell us about any?
2: I can't tell you about any festivals.
1: Okay.
2: I can tell you about... I've got Ibiza. So I'm not... I can't play this month. I was meant to be there today, actually. But I've been poorly, like, the past few weeks. So we had to kind of cancel the whole of July. So now we've got Ibiza in August and September.
1: Well, that's something to look forward to, certainly. And obviously taking your time to recover and making sure that you're fit and healthy is the most important thing, you know?
2: Yeah, definitely.
1: So, I mean, most of these events and gigs, you're performing in a mainly sort of adult environment. How do you manage with that? Is it a bit scary? Like, how do you find your place in those spaces while you're still so young? Because I can't imagine being in year 8 and, you know, being in and amongst it with, you know, everybody being so much older than me.
2: Yeah, to be honest, I've adapted to it. I'm very much more confident at speaking to people now. But if this was me talking to you a year ago, I would have been stuttering so much. In school, it's not been a massive help because school's kind of like my only place where I can be be a kid and have a little mess around. So it's not benefited me much in school, but school's getting better. And my dad's told me that I can still be a kid when I'm DJing. So, yeah, speaking to adults is, yeah, I'm much more confident with speaking, you know, playing out to larger crowds, which is, you know, I have to be more confident. So, yeah.
1: So, you know, what about your friends then? What do they think about it all? I mean, obviously they can't really go to watch you because, I mean, they wouldn't get in.
2: Yeah.
1: That must be strange.
2: Yes, to be honest, I don't really talk about it with my friends. Obviously, they have a little joke, you know. You know the thing where you put your hand on your ear and then, like, do the hand signal in front of you, like, to signicate a DJ. Always doing that all the time. And it does get a bit embarrassing. I don't really like talking about it in school, but there's a few posters of me around school, so...
1: Really? Oh, yeah. A bit of a legend.
2: I wouldn't say legend.
1: Oh, they'll be asking you to play at all their parties and their proms and all sorts soon.
2: Yeah.
1: Well, thank you so much for coming to talk to us today, Tommy. I'm really, really looking forward to hearing your mix, and, you know, definitely one to look out for in the future, in across the board, in all the genres. So thank you very much. Have you got any shout outs or anything that you wanna do before we go?
2: Yeah, first of all, I just want to say, you know, thanks for letting me speak to you today. And also, I've got a few shout-outs. So I've got quite a few sponsors. So I got Dance Wicked, who have been a massive, massive sponsor since the very start.
1: Oi, oi, we got Bex.
2: Yeah. I've got Mila Sports, who is also another clothing brand sponsor. I've got Cathedral Health... I can't remember the name. Cathedral Wealth Management, that's the one. And I've got a few more. So yeah, I think the ones I just mentioned are the main ones. You know, they've been with me since the very start. And I've got a few more sponsors coming my way, I think. So all my production was actually paid for by a sponsor. So yeah, a few shout-outs to them. And a massive shout-out to my dad for, you know, getting me into it and putting me out there. And a last massive shout-out to my family for, you know, supporting me on the journey. So, yeah.
1: Oh, thank you so much. And honestly, thank you so much for coming to talk to us today. It's been a long time in the making. I've wanted to get you on for quite a while, and we finally managed it.
2: Yeah.
1: So, Brilliant. Thanks so much, Tommy.
2: Thank you.
3: 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Bass. It's the Essence of Chi Show vibe. With Kira bass. 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

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Many thanks once again to Tommy K for passing through for a chat. Sit back and enjoy the mix and blend.

Also got to give a massive shout out to Kieran, Tommy's dad, for making it all happen. Setting up the interview and generally being an absolute legend. Out to Tammy as well and the whole of the Kincaid family. Absolutely amazing, you guys.

As we roll into the last few minutes of the show, the past half hour you've been in tune and listening to the sounds of Tommy K in the mix. Massively impressed with his selection. Absolutely loving the soulful vibes. Closing out on this one. Sounds of Spectra Soul, Away With Me. Another local duo. Full track list will be online. On the replay, out on Mixcloud in a couple of days, maybe even tomorrow. I'll make sure the full track list goes up on the socials as well. Make sure you're following here at EOC on Instagram. At Dance Wicked Clothing, at EOC Events. Of course, 1BTN Radio. Control me, babe. And I will catch you again next month, third Tuesday. Control me. Can't remember the date, but be there. Unfold me, babe. I'm out of here. Peace.

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4: 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July 2024. This will be the last edition of my radio show for a while. I'm going to take a break because I'm going to have a maternity leave, expecting a child, and therefore I need a break. I hope you will enjoy the show. I'm starting the show with two tracks from an EP by Gab Jazz. The EP is called the Cuban Sunrise EP, and the first track is called Café Ito, and after the track Olas de Amor is following.

Owning a calculator does not guarantee that things will always add up for you and yours at Sundown. Numbers do what they do. Finite and infinite. All at once. Intoxicated metaphors and mathematics mixed with daily operations and the wrath of the scorned earth often turns 2 plus 2 to 5. But we keep on keeping on, right? One foot in front of the other and all that jazz. Steady as she goes. Everybody out here working on it for self. Seeking out the zero sum. And somewhere deep down in the bottom of a cocktail glass, escapism holds the mood board for the next 24 hours. And me, marching forward in denial, like I got it all together. About as lucid as a blindfolded private eye. Running my fingers across the bedrock of love and lust taboos. Trying to earn the status of exception to the rules that bind us all to the inevitable truth. And we all know, our individual GPS servers ain't gonna update themselves. Too many nerves, too many curves in this human road. The calculations can be tricky.

0: And we more often than not pretty uptight, knowing that owning an abacus doesn't mean the ingredients in your consumption is true and living to decibel point precision. And that's where those old dead things commence to take up more space than you have to spare. Gambling on an emotional razor blade forged and daring oneself to see if we can get away with not reading the book before the final exam. Relying upon the craftiness of the seasoned and wandering eye in the back of the classroom. The cheat on a mission to find an easy way out. While a good student struggles to recall the content they drilled themselves so hard to retain where pressure makes diamonds or bust pipes. And one man's trash remains another man's treasure. Many a good human being has accidentally thrown their trustworthiness away with the bathwater, only to be haunted by the harrowed hope that God above and the chemical nature of broken but true bonds is enough to pull it all back to center. The organic physics of real life is hard like broken bone when you're all alone. Options depleted. Now I must trust the quiet and figure it out on my own. A day late and a dollar short. Expensive as love sport.
1: You are listening to the track Working on It, featuring Rich Medina and Bembe Tsege. This track is released on a record from the Bread and Souls project by Franco Fusari, and the whole album is produced by Mark de Clivelo. And now a track by Dalata is following. The track is called Free.

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And now you're listening to the G&D Boccaccio remix of Together, also released on the Bread and Sauce project this year in January 2024.

a track by the local group from their EP Don't You Know I'm Local, and this track is called Discredit to

This was another track from the Bread and Sauce project. The track is called Technicolor Sunshine, featuring Bembe Segge and Vanessa Freeman. And now we are jumping a little bit back in time to the year 2012, the year where my first child was born, actually. So maybe it was not just a coincidence that I chose a track from this year, and the track is called Music is the Healing Force, released on the Papa Records and Real People compilation called Messages.